0: Sick.
1: You know, so we want to clear the air and let you all know what time of day it really is. And it goes a little something like this. Whoop,
2: whoop. That's the sound that I want. Whoop, whoop. That's the sound that I need.
3: Going out to the hardcore hip hop. Of course, we don't flip flop.
2: That's the

0: One day God would send his Mashiach to a prophet, the Nazor, that the prophet Yeshaya described. Nazor, the shoe that comes out of the root.
1: The new shoe that bears fruit.
2: God gives to our village its name, Nazareth. And we are, as people who are waiting for this coming.

Emma, Emma, Emma, Emma, Emma, Emma, Emma, Emma, Emma, Emma, Emma, Emma, Emma, Emma, Emma, Emma, Emma, Emma, Emma, Emma, Emma, Emma, Emma, Emma, Emma, Emma, Emma, Emma, Emma, Emma, Emma, Emma, Emma, Emma, Emma, Emma, Emma, Emma, Emma, Emma, Emma, Emma, Emma, Emma, Emma, Emma, Emma, Emma, Emma, Emma, Emma, Emma, Emma, Emma, Emma, Emma, Emma, Emma, Emma, Emma, Emma, Emma, Emma, Emma, Emma, Emma, Emma, Emma, Emma, Emma, Emma, Emma, Emma, Emma, Emma, Emma, Emma, Emma, Emma, Emma, Emma, Emma, Emma, Emma, Emma, Emma, Emma, Emma, Emma, Emma, Emma, Emma, Emma, Emma, Em

0: I'm cool with it. Yeah, yeah,
1: yeah,
2: yeah,
1: yeah,
2: yeah.
0: Aïe, aïe, aïe.
3: Woo, woo, woo. Ouais, ouais, laisse tourner, laisse
4: wow.
3: tourner.
4: Waouh. C'est
3: la reine. Laisse tourner, laisse tourner.
4: Continue.
5: Ok, yeah. Listen, no more chop chop in the bando. I take the mic and your homies flow 4-4-2 formation in the field. I'm in the bed with a bitch from Germany, huh? And I'm too crazy, not busy, just chilling. In the day, what do you do for a living? Me, I'm praying to God for mercy. Shh, can I have some silence? Every day smoking weed like Marley. I took your heart and I broke it. This is Brussels, Rina from Brooklyn, huh? If you need some here for your case, 90 is the number, huh? Pull off your clothes and take your position, huh?

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Come here, Shirley.

0: fans about what happened to us on the way to Norwich. We come out professional, and we got stopped by the kids.
1: That is not true, Cookie!
0: We were stopped by their reasons and their reasons to us. And instead of having a say to the fans, they searched us, and they would search anyone like you, if they did you.
1: So that's great,